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0: Released in August of 1975, Paul Simon and Phoebe Snow, Gone at Last. The very first single off Paul Simon's classic album, Still Crazy After All These Years.
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0: Taking a look at the weather for Maui County, tropical storm conditions are expected throughout today and tomorrow. Showers are likely today, mainly afternoon. The rain could be heavy at times, otherwise mostly cloudy. Also possible thunderstorms after midnight, continuing to tomorrow. Daytime high near 86, overnight low near 77. A flash flood watch is in effect until Monday morning at 6 a.m., and we are currently still under a tropical storm warning. Mayor Richard Bisson said that Maui County's main concerns are flash flooding, rapidly rising water in flood-prone areas, and power outages that could leave residents without electricity during the storm. There are temporary evacuation points for safe gathering, but they don't have the supplies of a regular shelter, so you are urged to bring essentials. Wailuku at Baldwin High School. In Hana, in the cafeteria of Hana High and Elementary School. In Lahaina, the Lahaina Civic Center Gym. The Mayor Hannibal Tavares Community Center in Pukalani. In Kihei, South Maui Community Park and Gym. For Lanai in Lanai City, the Lanai Youth Center. And on Molokai, the Molokai Baptist Church. In Ho'olehua and Kilohana Recreation Center. That's the KMNO 91.7 FM weather.

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0: And I'm Michael McCartney. Great to be here.
1: We're excited to bring you some very special treat for all of us.
0: Let's take this time machine right now to the year 1973 for this musical treat from Elton John. Whenever you're ready, we'll go steady again.

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1: And now it's time for another episode of 1 Minute Inside a Woman's Head.
2: How am I running late again? Just a quick breakfast meeting and I can't be on time? I hope she's not upset when I finally get there. This is a client I'm supposed to be impressing. I am always late for everything. At dinner parties, I always have to come up with a new excuse. My boss called at the last minute. Doesn't he know I have a life? Or my tire was low and I had to stop to fill it. When I'm late to a date, I have to pretend it's the first time. I am so sorry. This never happens. I think late people are so rude. But why am I always late? As a grown-up, especially. I don't even have kids or a husband to slow me down. Does having a husband and no kids slow you down? Aren't they there to get all the other stuff ready to go so you can run on time? Anyway, here I am. I'll just tell her there was a lot of traffic and I didn't want to text while driving. Hey, she's not even here yet. Oh, here she comes, 20 minutes late. Oh, there was bad traffic, really? Please.
1: And that was another episode of 1 Minute Inside a Woman's Head.
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0: 1998 here on the Time Machine. 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
1: Not yet, Harry. Rich isn't here yet. Radio Deer Camp will be coming up in just a bit, okay? Before that, from 2017, Shania Twain and You Can't Buy Love.
2: Jim used to worry about his business insurance, not because he didn't have any, but because his premiums were going through the roof.
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2: But Jim didn't know he was breaking the law.
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3: Hey, see what they can do for you.
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Aloha and welcome back to beautiful downtown Radio Deer Camp headquarters. It's Rich Firestone giving Michael McCartney and company a break and taking over the time machine for a few records for my own show. Boy, I've got to tell you, I didn't get a chance for a lunch break today. And now I'm hearing all this talk about those bigger burgers. Hey, could somebody call in a takeout order for two triple cheese and a side order of fries for me while we listen to the Commander Cody Band on the Time Machine?

0: You probably remember Commander Cody best with his Lost Planet Airmen and our revved-up 1971 hit single Hot Rod Lincoln. Two Triple Cheese was released in 1980 and never charted, but it had an ultra-cheesy but cool promotional clip that used to run often on early MTV and was even included in the music video collection of the Museum of Modern Art.
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0: 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This next song has an interesting story behind it. One day in 1969, Steve Miller was at Olympic Studios in London recording his third album when who should he run into but Paul McCartney? Paul was at Olympic for an ill-fated Beatles session that ended after an argument, and after cooling down a bit, he wound up in an impromptu session with Steve Miller. Here's the song the two of them wound up collaborating on in the studio that the Beatles abandoned that night. The Steve Miller Band with Paul Ramon, or McCartney if you will, and My Dark Hour on the Time Machine.

Some 26 years after they first collaborated on My Dark Hour, Paul McCartney and Steve Miller reunited in the studio, resulting in Young Boy from Paul's 1997 album, Flaming Pie.

It's almost time for me to give Michael McCartney his show back, but before I do that, I mentioned the early years of MTV a couple of records ago, and here's a song you might have forgotten about from 1983 that I remember seeing a lot on the channel back in the days when I had a crush on Martha Quinn. Now, Martin Briley is considered a one-hit wonder, as this was his only appearance on the U.S. Top 40 charts, but he went on to a successful career as a songwriter for artists like Celine Dion, Pat Benatar, Kenny Loggins, and Night Ranger, among many others. With much aloha and mahalo until we meet again, here's the one Martin Briley wrote for himself and took up to number 36, The Salt in My Tears, on The Time Machine.

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0: Music from Astral Drive on the Time Machine with Is That Our Star? Phil Thornalley wearing that Todd Rundgren inspirational feel on his musical sleeve.
1: In fact, Astral Drive's Phil Thornalley had the incredible luck of having his first gig as an assistant to producer Chris Thomas when he was producing an album titled Back to the Egg by a group that you may have heard of, a little band called Wings. This was one of the tracks Phil was working on.

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1: Taking a look at Maui County weather. A tropical storm warning is still in effect, and a flood watch is in effect until 6 o'clock Monday morning. While the Big Island is getting slammed by Hurricane Lala, Hawaii News Now, Chelsea Davis shared a video of Malika Gulch. It was dry, completely dry yesterday at the Sacred Garden Upcountry. Massive rapids right now. As I was leaving to start this radio show, one of the over 52-year-old plumeria trees that survived the Lahaina wildfires was brought to the ground by the winds. The winds are unrelenting this afternoon. Showers are likely, but for tonight and tomorrow, tropical storm conditions expected with showers and thunderstorms, possibly after midnight tonight. Some of the storms could produce heavy rainfall. Daytime high this afternoon near 86, overnight low near 77. I should clarify that the National Weather Service has upgraded Tropical Storm Lala to Hurricane Lala as the storm strengthened and intensified while approaching Hawaii. Temporary evacuation points are open to provide a safe gathering area, but do not have the supplies of a regular shelter. As a resident, if you need to go there, please bring your own essentials. Pets are allowed only if they are in cages or crates. So the County of Maui and the Red Cross have shelters in place at Baldwin High School in Wailuku, the gymnasium at the Lahaina Civic Center in Lahaina, the social hall at the Mayor Hannibal Tavares Community Center in Pukalani, the cafeteria at Hana High and Elementary School in Hana, in Kihei, the South Maui Community Park and Gym, on Molokai, the Molokai Baptist Church, at Pu'upi'ilua Avenue, Ho'olehua, and Kilohana Recreation Center on Kamehameha 5 Highway in Kaunakakai. And finally, for Lanai City on the island of Lanai, the Lanai Youth Center. At last report, there were currently 33 individuals at these temporary evacuation points. Kahali, Akeola has 10 beds available and is prepared to increase capacity if additional sheltering needs arise. Keeping you up to date, that's the KMNO 91.7 FM weather.

0: It's the year 2000 on the Time Machine with BB Mac and Back Here. Oh my gosh.
1: Love Cats. The Cure. The kind of song that rock and roll dreams are made of. 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

0: 1984 here on the Time Machine. That's Prefab Sprout, When Love Breaks Down. And before that, Robbie Neville with C'est La Vie.
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1: Coming up later this hour, we'll have a Power Pop overdose moment with Kurt Vance.
0: But first, off their album Mousetrap Heart, it's Thirsty Merc performing Tommy and Krista from 2010.
1: On the time.

Hey, this is Kurt, and usually you're listening to the Power Pop Odos Takeover right here on the Time Machine, but today we're kind of changing things up a bit. Right now, I'm going to take a trip back to the days when AM radio ruled the dashboard, transistor radios were glued to your ear, and every song became part of the soundtrack of your life. I'm digging out some of the finest AM gold ever pressed. Timeless melodies, unforgettable choruses, and the songs that filled the airwaves from the late 60s through the late 70s. So sit back and turn it up, and let's take a ride through some true radio classics, and let's dig everything out of the crates. Let's go.

Well, that was a great little trip back into the golden days of AM radio. We wrapped the set up with Hamilton, Joe, Frank, and Reynolds and Fallen in Love. That was released in 1975 on Playboy Records, and it became the trio's biggest hit, reaching number one on the Billboard Hot 100. Before that, Cimarron Gave Us Rings, and that was written by Alex Harvey and Craig Hill, and that song was released in 1971 on Entrance Records. It became the Oklahoma band's only hit, climbing into the top 20. And we kicked the set off with Gallery and Nice to Be With You. And man, I can't stop smiling every time I hear that song. That was released in 1972 on Sussex Records, and it reached number 4 on the Billboard Hot 100, and it remains one of the defining soft rock hits of the AM Gold era. Hey, this is Kurt, and you're listening to From the Crates, right here on listener-supported Manawa Radio. AM Gold isn't a musical genre so much as it's a moment in time. It was the soundtrack of the late 60s and 70s when AM radio ruled the airwaves and every station seemed to have a steady stream of songs that you couldn't get out of your head. Pop, soft rock, sunshine pop, country pop, and blue-eyed soul all lived side by side. They were all united by great melodies and unforgettable choruses. These were the songs playing in family station wagons, on transistor radios, at the beach, and through the dashboard speakers on the long summer drives. Decades later, they still have that same way of taking us right back. Well, we've pretty much reached the final song of this week's trip through the world of AM Gold, and it's only fitting that we close it with one of the era's most recognizable harmony groups. The Fortunes formed in Birmingham, England in the early 1960s and scored a string of international hits built around their rich vocal harmonies. This next track is a title track from the Fortunes' 1971 album, Here Comes That Rainy Day Feeling. It was released on Capitol Records in the U.S., and it became one of the group's signature recordings and remains a perfect example of the polished, melodic sound that defined the AM radio era. I hope you've enjoyed this little detour through the golden age of AM radio as much as I have. Sometimes it's fun to step away from the usual playlist and revisit songs that first made so many of us fall in love with music. Here's the Fortunes with Here Comes a Rainy Day Feeling again. Hey, thanks for being here, and whether you're hearing these songs for the first time or singing from memory, I hope it brought back a few good moments. Thanks for listening, and I'll catch you again next week. Mahalo and aloha. See ya.

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0: machine.
1: Taking a look at Maui County weather. Tropical storm conditions continue with showers and thunderstorms also possible after midnight. Some of the storms could produce heavy rainfall. Same for tomorrow. Overnight low near 77. Daytime high tomorrow near 87. Right now it's 79 degrees. You can feel that humidity. The National Weather Service upgraded Tropical Storm Lala to Hurricane Lala as the storm strengthened and intensified while approaching Hawaii. Potentially damaging winds and deteriorating conditions were forecast across Maui County today and tonight. A tropical storm warning remains in effect, and a flash flood watch is in effect until tomorrow morning. Now, with the tropical storm warning, it means that tropical storm conditions, including heavy rain, as I mentioned, flash and coastal flooding, strong winds, and dangerous surf are expected somewhere within the warning area within the next 36 hours. Keeping you up to date, that's the KMNO 91.7 FM weather.

1979 on the Time Machine with Elvis Costello and Accidents Will Happen. I'm Tanya Teel along with Michael McCartney. Crank up the volume for George Harrison, and this is Love from 1987 on the Time Machine.

0: A time machine with Michael McCartney, 1971.
1: My name is Lieutenant Columbo, sir. I'm with the police. Homicide.
0: 1971. 1971. 1971. 1971.

0: 1971 on the Time Machine. That's Paul and Linda McCartney off their album Ram with Dear Boy. I'm Michael McCartney along with Tanya Teel, and we're going to go to the year 2011 with Fountains of Wayne next on the Time Machine.
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2: Uh-huh. Yeah, I'll check that out right now and get back to you. Wait a minute. Who's she? Wait, that woman on the thumbnail's not even in this video. Congratulations, you've duped me again, YouTuber. What was I supposed to be doing for my boss?
1: And that was another episode of A Few Seconds Inside a Man's Head.
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3: 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Glass Tiger, Def Leppard, White Lion, Steel Panther, Stray Cats. I bet the crowd would be filled with cougars. Oh, I forgot John Cougar Mellencamp. Forgot about him. Cat Stevens, Pussycat Dolls.
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My father gave me some very bad advice growing up, and it's going to sound like good advice when I say it, but now that I'm in my 40s, I know it's bad. He said, you can't go wrong if you always give 100%. That, my friends, is false. If you give 100% at all times, you will end up in a mental institution. But you have to try sometimes. So what I do now is when I walk into a situation, I check my cell phone. Whatever percentage my battery is at, that's how much effort I give. Tonight they were like, Mike, this crowd deserves 100%. I said 37% is what they're gonna get, unless somebody has a charger.

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1: I want something peppy, something happy, something up-tempo. I want something snappy.
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1980 here on the Time Machine. That's Dara Sedaka and her dad, Neil Sedaka. Should Have Never Let You Go. Before that, from 1981, we heard Rupert Holmes and I Don't Need You. Music continues on the Time Machine as we go to the year 2013 with Maui's own singer-songwriter, Ryan Robinson. This is She's Moving In on the Time Machine.

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1: This show is brought to you by reality. 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But there's only one problem. 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
1: I'm in the bathroom, Celeste. A little privacy. 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
3: 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It's a little whore, isn't it? 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
0: And I'm Michael McCartney. 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This time around, it's Sheryl Crow featuring Jesse Wells. This is Freedom Bus
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0: brand new from Sheryl Crow featuring Jesse Wells, Freedom Bus. We got a lot of response to this song last week on the third anniversary of the Maui wildfires. We're going to share it with you again. Brand new song composed by Keola Beamer. Lahaina Oloho. Lahaina Lives Again.
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0: brand new from Keola Beamer. Lahaina Oloho. Lahaina lives again. We're going to take this time machine to the year 1981 next on Manao Radio. Off his album, Rumpled Romeo. This is Dean Friedman. Hey, Larry.
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2: Where are my pants?
3: Over there, on my hope chest. I've never seen purple underwear before, Calvin.
2: Calvin, why do you keep calling me Calvin?
3: That is your name, isn't it? Calvin Klein? It's written all over your underwear.

Netflix has you covered. They're the best. They're great. They will drop an entire season of a show in one day. Yeah, exactly. There was a time when a season of television used to take an Earth season. That's how long you had to wait. Now, they're just like, here you go, it's Monday. Hope you got 10 hours in a row. You're like, I have a job. No, you don't, not anymore. Season two, that's your job. Don't fall behind. Because you can't fall behind, it's horrible. Because the further you fall behind, if someone's ahead of you, they will hold it over you, right? Nobody likes that person that's ahead of you in the show. They're constantly checking up on you like they assigned you the show. Just coming up to you, what part are you at? What part? I remember that part. I'm the best person ever. Or even if you haven't seen a show at all, they'll get mad. You go to the break room at work, they're like, we're talking about Walking Dead. Are you caught up? Never seen it. Get out!

0: 1965 on the Time Machine. That's Evie Sands and Take Me for a Little While.
1: I'm Tanya Teel with Michael McCartney.
0: And we're traveling to the year 2011 with The Red Button. Off their album As Far As Yesterday Goes, this is I Can't Forget.
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0: 1990 on the Time Machine off his album Armchair Theater. That's Jeff Lynne and Lift Me Up.
1: 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It's called the Eastern North Pacific Right Whale, and there are less than 30 left on the planet.
0: Wow, there's less than 30 left on the planet. The Eastern North Pacific Right Whale. Now, if you keep listening to that rare whale recording, it gets even more interesting. You might even recognize it.

0: 1989 on the Time Machine, that's Walking on Air from Stephen Bishop. I'm Tanya Teal with Michael McCartney, and we've got more cool tunes coming up for you next on Mana'o Radio.
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Days of quiet watching thought bubble clouds blow through the years, wondering aloud.

reality. Right, think of me kindly anyway. 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

0: Thank you very much. All right. Let's hear a round of applause for Summerbirds in the Cellar. Jonathan Rice. Paper Cranes. Dead Confederates. Scott McCoy. Bill Reflin. Stubbs Barbecue and their entire staff. NPR.org. All right, finally, bring it here. We have a birthday. DeWitt, the man behind the curtain. Come here. DeWitt Burton's birthday. You got anything to say there, big boy?
1: Don't pay any attention to the man behind the curtain.
0: All right, happy birthday, DeWitt. We love you. What? 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

We gonna keep it going on here for you, ladies and gentlemen. I feel like getting funky. Is it all right if I get a little funky? Yeah? A little song we

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I got to do a song here. I brought everybody a little something for tonight. I brought y'all some hot sauce. I'm going to make you feel at home in Louisiana, baby. Are you thirsty? Uh-oh. Hey, Earl, you got some hot sauce with you, brother? Earl said he brought two bottles for you tonight.

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And speaking of Tom, thank you, Tom. We had some significant weather still going on here on Maui. And you did such a great job last time the station experienced some issues. We are sealed up, buddy. No problems here. Thank you, Tom. I want to thank the underwriters for Live with the Tell Bluegrass Sunday morning and the Dirt Road to Follow. 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Thank you, Maui Coffee Addict and Lowenthal and Lowenthal. I want to thank some great businesses and individuals playing such a very important role in keeping listener-supported commercial-free Manao Radio on the air. Lawrence and Marianne Lambert, thanks. Rebecca DiLiberto, thank you, Rebecca, for having such a cool last name and supporting us. Thanks to Picture It Framed and David Rose and D2M Interactive. Very, very much appreciate that. And I also want to pass out a big thank you to somebody who gave out some wonderful weather reports yesterday and some great music, Michael McCartney. Michael McCartney always has a great show, Time Machine, but yesterday that was expanded and he came on the air frequently and let us all know what's going on. Thank you, Michael. Great job. Did check in with the National Weather Service. We are still under that tropical storm warning. It's going on for now, and we'll let you know if that's lifted. The winds are expected to be 20 to 30, gusting up to 45 at times, so be careful. Lots of debris on the road coming in today. Flood advisory going on until about 9 this morning. High surf advisory till 2. In the Wailuku area, daytime high is going to be in the 80s, 70s for the overnight low. Right now, it's 77 degrees.

Good morning, good morning. It's about 6:26 at Mana'o Radio, live with the Tell Bluegrass Sunday morning. I'm Tim. Tom's going to be back next Sunday with a bag thrown over his shoulder full of new great tunes, I'm sure. Thank you, Tom, for everything you do and keeping the studio dry this time. Thank you so much. Let's see, we had Billy Strings right there with Molly Tuttle, Sitting on Top of the World. Pray for Rain, that was the Indigo Roots Band from 2021. Also, Red Smiley, Take This Hammer. Alison Krauss in Union Station, Rain Please Go Away. Ralph Stanley, One Drop of Water. The Petersons, It Rains Everywhere. The album is called My Ozark Mountain Home from 2022. The Tea Sisters, American Tune from the album Kindred Lines. And we started off with Country Family Reunion, Good Morning Country Rain. Simply Bluegrass is the name of that album. It came out in 2021. I want to thank Kat. Good morning to Kat for everything you do. Good morning to the Navas. And John Bruce, our engineer, John Radio, helped me yesterday keep things going in the studio here. A little power outage and some things were beeping and bopping, but we kept on the air. So thank you, John, for calling in and talking me through all that good stuff. National Weather Service lets us know we are still under that tropical storm warning. That's in effect all day. We'll let you know if that goes away. Calling for winds 20 to 30, gusting up to 45. It's going to be cloudy all day. Mild rain going on all day long. Flood advisory this morning should be lasting until about 9 o'clock. High surf advisory till 2 this afternoon. We'll let you know about that. Daytime highs in the mid-80s, overnight lows in the mid-70s. Currently at 78 degrees in Wailuku. Hope you're doing well. 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

Rain in Durango. Sean Camp right there. Boy, I remember Sean when he first came out. That was in the 90s. I just saw a video of him. How come people get old but I don't? Merle Haggard, Big City, the Bluegrass Sessions, Del McCurry Band, Milltowns, Patti Loveless, The Boys Are Back in Town, the Petersons, Smoky Mountain Rain, bluegrass version of that. That's real nice. Y'all Come, that was Jim and Jesse. Carolina Blue, Raining in Roanoke. Bob Minor and Rhonda Vincent as well, Listening to the Rain. Good stuff right there. I'm Tim, live with the Tales of Bluegrass Sunday morning. Tom will be back next week. Looking forward to that. You are tuned to listener-supported Manao Radio, KMNO, Wailuku, Maui, Hawaii. 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That's where you can find it. Live with the Tell Bluegrass Sunday morning and the Dirt Road share two wonderful underwriters, and we want to thank them both. 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Thank you. 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Lowenthal and Lowenthal and Maui Coffee Attic. Very important underwriting. Weather. Oh, my goodness. Thank you again to Michael McCartney yesterday doing such a great job keeping us updated. Man, we do have the tropical storm warning still in effect today. We'll let you know if that gets lifted. Flood advisory in effect until 9 this morning. High surf advisory as well. That's expected to go until about 2 this afternoon. Winds today, 20 to 30, gusting up to 45. Cloudy, mostly rainy all day long. Boy, the storm has moved south and east. It just kind of hovered over the Big Island. High today in Wailuku in the mid-80s. Overnight low is going to be in the mid-70s. It's 79 degrees right now at Manao Radio. Do have some more bluegrass. I want to thank you for being here. Thank you for listening.

Pompano Radio, live with the Tale of Bluegrass, Sunday morning. I'm Tim, sitting in for Tom. Looking up the current road closures, seeing if we can pass along something. If you have some information, give us a call at 808-242-5666 and we'll pass it along. I know there were some debris and some branches down. We'll try to get that current and pass that along to you. Want to thank some folks, major supporters from an O-Radio include the Kitty Love Collective on behalf of the Cat Cafe Maui, Maui Humane Society, Gene Weymouth, DeKine Paints. 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And you can always sign up and give your time and talent as a volunteer. We would love that if you did that. Keep you posted on what's going on here with the weather. We are still under that tropical storm warning. We'll let you know if that gets lifted. And there's a flood advisory in effect and a high surf advisory as well. And we are going to try to keep you up to date on any road closures. Give us a call if you know of any, and we'll try to find some and pass them along as well. Currently, we've got mostly rainy, going to be like that all day. 79 degrees here at Wailuku.

Say Old Man is a tune I heard Howdy Forster play. Howdy Forster's a well-known fiddle player or violin player. Howdy was almost a violinist. I don't know the difference between a fiddler and a violinist, but Howdy was the first guy I ever heard play Say Old Man. He called it Say Old Man, Can You Play the Fiddle? And I loved the tune, and I learned it, and I just called it Say Old Man. And I didn't add the Can You Play the Mandolin to it. I just called it Say Old Man. And I really liked that tune. I liked Howdy's playing. And it was just something different than I'd ever heard in the key of E, and I played on a lot of our shows. I learned it from Howdy Forster, and I don't think I could learn it from anybody any better.

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Live with the Tell Bluegrass Sunday morning and the Dirt Road coming up right now. Tom and I share a couple of great underwriters. Underwriting is very important. If you'd like some information about it, how to become one, and all the advantages, go to our website, mana'oradio.com. Little spot in there will tell you all about it. For these two shows, we'd like to thank the Maui Coffee Attic, 59 Kanoa Street in Wailuku Town. If you'd like more information, MauiCoffeeAttic.com. Thank you. 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Also want to thank some major supporters. Thank you so much to Aloha Cleaning Experts, Haleakala Ranch, Bonnie Blackledge, Realtor Pono Paul and Jeffrey Andrews. Yep. These supporters and many others would allow us to share with you a very wide variety of commercial-free music right here on Maui and all around the world. Checking around for road closures. When we find out, we'll pass that along to you. The Weather Service tells us the tropical storm warning is still in effect. They'll let us know when that's lifted. In the meantime, there's a flood advisory going on until 9 this morning. And until 2 this afternoon, a high surf advisory. Going to be cloudy all day, raining on and off all day. Winds are going to be 20 to 30, gusting up to 45 sometimes. Daytime high today in the Wailuku area around 84. Currently it's 81 already. Got some classic country coming your way. Something you'd like to pass along, we're at 808-242-5666. We'll check on those road closures.

Manao Radio, we're on the dirt road. It's about 8:29 right now, Sunday morning. Patsy Cline, Hungry for Love. Freddie Fender, I Love My Rancho Grande. Mexican Joe Jim Reeves, I don't know about being hungry for love. Huevos Rancheros, maybe after that set. Those really good chips, the homemade ones. Alabama Down Home, Bobby Bear, 500 Miles From Home. Willie, Blue Eyes Crying in the Rain. Keith Whitley, I'm No Stranger to the Rain. And we started off with Don Williams with a great thought. Lord, I hope this day is good. I'm Tim. I want to thank you for being here on the Dirt Road and Manao Radio. Trying to keep you updated on the weather situation. We do still have that tropical storm warning. That's still in effect. We'll pass along if that drops off. Coming up pretty soon, they're going to drop the flood advisory. High surf warning. That's in effect until about 2 this afternoon. Still looking for road closures and power outages. Right now, I don't see any on the websites, but that doesn't mean they're not out there. If you know something I don't know, let me know. We'll pass it along. It's going to be cloudy, rainy all day long, just mild rain. Looks like we missed most of it. Daytime highs in the upper 80s and the overnight lows in the mid-70s. It's 81 degrees in Uptown Wailuku right now. Want to let you know about the Spirit Horse Ranch. Very important. 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It's a real deal. I've had in the past some horse therapy and got involved with helping out with it. 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Some folks I'd like to thank, major supporters for Manao Radio, The Intuitive Home LLC, Holden Now, No Robots, Piñata's Mexican Restaurant, Bauer Pacific Builders, Mala Ocean Tavern, the Salem family, thank you, Teddy's Bigger Burgers, Manawai Farm, and Lily Townsend and that Ministry of Fun. 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There's all kinds of information in there put together by volunteers. So we'd love it if you did that. Let's get back to some classic country. Good morning.

Vince Gill, just look at us on Mana'o Radio. We're on the dirt road. My name is Tim. Thanks for being here. Porter Wagner, The Cold Hard Facts of Life. Seminole Wind, that was John Anderson. And before that, Lori Morgan, Something in Red. Conway Twitty, Linda On My Mind. Randy Travis, Forever and Ever, Amen. Tammy Wynette, D-I-V-O-R-C-E. We had Marty Robbins, Knee Deep in the Blues. National Weather Service lets us know that tropical storm warning is still in effect, and the flood watch is going on until 6 p.m. today, and until 2 this afternoon, the high surf advisory is in effect. We'll pass along more information as we get it. I want to thank you for being here. 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Two wonderful underwriters help keep us going Sunday morning, Live with the Tell Bluegrass Sunday morning, and the Dirt Road. 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Maui Coffee Attic. Thank you. Thank you both, Lowenthal and Lowenthal and Maui Coffee Attic. And thank you for listening. Our phone number is 808-242-5666. If there's something you'd like to say or information you'd like to pass along, we'll see what we can do and get that on the air and help each other out. Boy, Big Island. Lala, she just kind of parked herself there for a while, caused all kinds of trouble, and then dipped south and headed east. We did okay here on Maui. There's still some issues going on, rain going on. Watch out for some flooding in low areas and lots of debris on the road. We'll pass along further information when we get it. Thank you for being here at Mana'o Radio.

pictures of my friends, birds of the world, and squirrels. 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

Night I dreamed I went to hillbilly heaven, and you know who greeted me at the gate? The old cowboy philosopher himself, Will Rogers. He said to me, he said, "Tex, the big boss of the riders up here has asked me to kind of show you around. And right over yonder's a couple of your old compadres." My, was I glad to see them. Carson Robinson and the Mississippi Blues.

He introduced me to Wiley Post, and he showed me the Hall of Fame with all the gold guitars and fiddles hanging on the wall. Then he said, Tex, step over this way. There are two more of your friends I know you'll want to see. They're waiting for you. And there they were, standing side by side, smiling at me. Hank Williams and Johnny Horton.

Then I ask him who else he expected within the next, say, 100 years. He handed me a large book covered with stardust. Will called it the Big Tally Book. In it were many names, and each name was branded in pure gold. I began to read some of them as I turned the pages. Red Foley, Ernest Tubb, Gene Autry, Roy Acuff, Eddie Arnold, Tennessee Ernie, Eddie Dean, Andy Griffith, Roy Rogers, Tex Ritter. Tex Ritter. Oh, well, that's when I woke up. And I'm sorry I did, because...

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That little old shack out back, so dear to me,

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I would hum a happy tune, peeping through the quarter moon, as my daddy's kin had done before. It was in that quiet spot daily cares could be forgot. It gave the same relief to rich and poor.

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I could orbit around the sun, fight with General Washington, or be a king upon a golden throne. 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We had newspapers on the wall. It was air conditioned in the winter time. It was just a humble hut, but its door was never shut, and a man could get inside without a

Classic Country on the Dirt Road on Mana'o Radio. Thanks for being here this morning. Dirt Road coming to an end. About quarter till, we're going to turn it over to Miss Linda Lopez on another great show. She does so much for us here. Vern Gosden, Is It Raining at Your House? Waylon Jennings, I've Always Been Crazy. Billy Ed Wheeler, Ode to the Little Brown Shack Out Back. Had Gene Autry, Black Back in the Saddle Again. I Dreamed of Hillbilly Heaven, Vintage Collection from Tex Ritter. Elvis Presley, Crying in the Chapel. Bobby Bear, That's How I Got to Memphis. Pam Tillis, Maybe It Was Memphis. Had Wynn Stewart, Wistful Thinking. Tom T. Hall with I Love. Vince Gill, Look at Us as well. I want to remind you, Mana'o Radio has an online store. 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Mana'o Radio, the little miracle out here. Linda's up next. Stay safe out there today. Stay dry. And if you get a chance, you have a choice. 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

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I created this playlist for you all yesterday as I was getting through our experience with Lala and the swirls of energy from all the elements of nature, with the wind and the rains and the trees and the branches flying and the sound of it all. It was my soundtrack for creating this playlist for today. So it's with that kind of all over the place, like the branches are this morning. But I am grateful and thankful that we got through it fairly okay. Those on the Big Island, not so much. So for those of your loved ones, friends, family on Hawaii Island, we send you blessings for recovery from the damages. And don't forget to breathe as you carry on. And now it's time for the big cleanup. And may we all have all the help we need. Thanks to all our DJs. I want to say a big thanks yesterday to Michael McCartney, who was our marathon remote DJ from Lahaina, making it possible for all our volunteer DJs to stay home and be safe, not driving on the roads to come down here to the studio during all of that yesterday. So Michael held down the airwaves for us from 10 a.m. to 8 p.m. How about that? With hourly updates on the weather. Thank you, Michael McCartney, for your dedication and service yesterday. Thank you, Tim Stokes, who was with us this morning, giving us his beautiful country tunes. And thank you for coming in and checking on the studio. Thank you for all you do. Thank you, Tom Littell, who's off island at the moment, but he was here during those two Kona low storms, and he was the one who managed to save the studio after we flooded out then and pulled up the floor that was completely ruined to put down a new one and battened down the hatches around all the windows that leaked. And guess what? They didn't leak. Thank you, Tom Littell, for such good work. We love you. And thank you all for listening and staying tuned to our little radio station that could. So I'm going to carry on and start with a mellow-ish tune, a new tune. This is a band called Shearwater. They're an American indie rock band out of Austin, Texas. And this is a very chill song. Of course, Shearwater is a bird, and that's what their band is named for, a sea bird. I was always wondering, whenever we have a big hurricane or those massive, huge 70-mile-an-hour gusts of wind, what the birds do. Do they just go with it, or do they hunker down somewhere and hide? So Shearwater is going to start off with an appearance from Laurie Anderson, who, if you all remember well, from back in the day, like maybe the late 70s, early 80s. She was an American avant-garde performing artist and composer, musician, and very well known for her really cool multimedia projects and electronic music innovations. She was also married to Lou Reed. What a couple. So this is called You and Your Dog.

buddy. It's sure been a long time. But I was thinking about you today. And I wanted you to know that I was thinking about you. Do you remember that day we drove to the beach and the sea was gone? I guess it was just a low, low tide. But you couldn't see any water at all. Just a white sky above a shimmering plain, like hammered metal in the sun. There were people walking around out there, way out. And they looked like they were floating in space. And we walked out there with your dog. What was his name? He was such a good dog. Such a good attitude. Even though we'd been bickering about him all morning. And I felt sorry about it. We talked as we walked. And we mended things a little. And then we stopped talking.

But we kept walking, getting farther and farther apart. I remember noticing how I'd been squinting because I'd forgotten my sunglasses. Everything got kind of blurry. Those tiny floating people weren't getting any closer. And then I started to get this weird, prickly feeling. Wait, isn't this what happens before a tsunami? So I turned around and walked back to the car. After a while, you and your dog came back too. And there was no tsunami. But when our eyes met, something seemed off. I had to push away the eerie thought that you weren't really you anymore. That some part of you had stayed out there. Maybe even the part I knew best. Days bothered me ever since. And even though everything's so different now, I think even that beach is gone. I wanted to tell you that I think I was wrong. I think it was me who stayed out. Or maybe both of us did. It's nice to imagine a version of you and me that's still walking around out there, where the beach ends and the sky begins.

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And we just sat there, listening to those little crinkling and popping sounds from the engine, with the heat seeping through the windshield. "I guess this is it," he said. "I wish I'd paid more attention. I thought those days were going to go on forever."

You're listening to Shearwater, featuring Laurie Anderson with their brand new release, You and Your Dog. Next up, another new release from the band Fred Again. They're an English record producer, singer, songwriter, and multi-instrumentalist and electronic musician, and teamed up here with the fantastic Brian Eno. Musician, songwriter, producer, visual artist, sound designer, author, political activist, and all-around freaking genius. And this next song is called Come On. And there's a little feature of the band Latin Mafia as part of this piece as well. It's called Come On.

0: Fred again featuring Brian Eno. Next up, the wonderful Christian Sands.
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All right, next up, I've got a little bit of Natasha Atlas for you. You just heard Christian Sands, by the way, who is a wonderful jazz pianist and composer. And that was called Be Water One off of the album of the same name from 2020. And next up, you've got Natasha Atlas, who her voice is quite stunning. She is an incredible singer. Belgian and French, if I remember correctly. And this is her cover of the song River Man. And you'll probably recognize this song from Nick Drake. Check it out. And it's off the album Mon Caliba.

You're listening to Natasha Atlas, Belgian Egyptian singer, featuring Nick Drake's Riverman. Next up, brand new from Peter Gabriel, One by One, off of the One by One Bright Side mix.

Brand new from Peter Gabriel, One by One, Bright Side Mix. Shout out to Johnny Pinata. Thank you for all you do for the station. Thank you for calling in. I'm sorry I lost you there. Our connections are still a little bit shaky in the ethers. Next up, I got a little John Coltrane for you, because whenever I'm in a moody mood, like on a stormy day, I listen to John Coltrane. And this is I Wish I Knew, because I was wishing I knew when it was going to be over.

sax of John Coltrane Quartet. I wish I knew off of ballads. Next up, well, it's Bill Evans' birthday today, and he's one of my favorite jazz pianists. And this is called Emily, I think. This and maybe Peace, Peace, those two songs of his are my very favorites. Featuring the incredible Puerto Rican bassist Eddie Gomez and the iconic Jack DeJohnette on drums, whose birthday it was last Sunday that I celebrated. Emily, off of Another Time.

Thank you. Happy birthday to Bill Evans. And next up, off of John Batiste's brand new album, Black Mozart, is Molto Incaio Hueso. John, tell us.

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0: John Batiste taking Mozart down the Latin road there with Molto in Cayo Hueso off of his new album, Black Mozart. I highly recommend it. And I also highly recommend checking out what's going on the island. And Tim's about to tell us who's playing where.
1: 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On Monday the 17th in Lahaina at Java Jazz from 7 until 10, Andrea Walls and Chris McGee. Swing to folk and everything in between. Tuesday the 18th, South Shore Tiki Lounge in Kihei, 4 to 7. Sing-along piano fun with Jake Carter. 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And on Friday the 21st in Kula at Ocean Vodka from 5 till 7, you can enjoy Sunny Kalama. And now to see dozens more, just visit Music Tonight. 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
0: Yes, thank you, and thank you, Tim, for giving us the update. And I'm going to carry on with Playlist Without Borders today with my Lala playlist. This next artist is Alejandra Gala. She's a Uruguayan jazz trumpeter, guitarist, and composer, and she does a beautiful job of blending traditional candombe rhythms from Uruguay with contemporary jazz. And this is a piece called I Dare You.

Alejandra Gala, trumpeter, guitarist, composer from Uruguay with I Dare You, brand new release. And next up, I have to say, I did this last week as well. I've been listening to our DJs. I always listen to our DJs, but lately I've been listening to the variety of music that I hear coming through the airwaves, and how wonderful it is that we have such an eclectic mix of musical genres being presented, only here on Manao Radio, by the way. And I was listening to DJ Lisa G, who was on Friday night on my way home from work, and she played a band that I have often played before and really am impressed with, and they are from Kiev, Ukraine, and they're a folk music quartet. I believe there's about seven of them, and they combine musical styles of several ethnic groups, as well as do some incredible theater art. They are definitely performance artists. You can see their videos on YouTube, and they have also appeared on the Tiny Desk Concert series that NPR puts out on YouTube as well. This is called Veselina. Thank you, Lisa G, for your inspiration, and it's off of Batak, Taka Braka. Incredible voices. They make some incredible changes here.

Here's a little guitar virtuoso from Paco de Lucia, flamenco guitarist, composer, and producer. Legendary. Hailed as one of history's greatest guitarists, contemporary guitarist. And he revolutionized traditional flamenco by infusing it with jazz influences, creating the new flamenco style. And this is called Entre Dos Aguas. It means Between Two Waters.

0: Paco de Lucía, Entre Dos Aguas. Next up, this is an incredible all-female quartet from Barcelona.
1: Me enamoré del flamenco.
0: Traditional flamenco.

Las Migas. That was an all-female quartet out of Barcelona, and they are a traditional flamenco group, but they do combine diverse styles of music. And that particular style of flamenco that Las Migas was singing there is called a bulería, which is a fast, kind of joyous, festive style of flamenco music. And it's also pretty stunning to watch. You can hear it, but to watch them, not just the dance, but the what's called the palmas, which is the hand clapping, which is a huge part of the rhythm, along with the guitarras, when dancers do their flamenco dance. And I practiced it for a few years, many years ago. And it's a lot of fun and also very challenging and even athletic, I would say. Anyway, I hope you enjoyed that. Bulería. Next up, I've got, her name is Lucia Fumero. And she is a singer and composer and pianist from Spain. She's an Argentinian, Spanish, and Swiss artist, and she's featuring the vocals here as well of Rita Páez, who's also a bossa nova trombonist, singer-songwriter out of Spain as well. And this is called La Bamba out of Folklore One.

That was Nicole Yvette. No, sorry, that was Lucia Fumero. Nicole Yvette is coming up. But before she comes up, I wanted to just remind you all that as a 100% listener-supported station, Manaus Radio wouldn't be where we are today without the generous support of the community-minded businesses and individuals who make up our amazing underwriters. And if you love what we do, you too can be part of our growth as we look forward to bigger and better things to come. 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And we appreciate all the support we can get, peoples. Thank you. All right, I'm going to carry on here. Next up, I have another piece by, what do I have? Who do I have for you? That was Lucia Fumero and Rita Páez from España with La Bamba, of a folklore one. Next up, this is an artist new to me. Her name is Nicole Yvette, and she is an emerging jazz vocalist and composer. And she has just put out her debut album, and it's called Say Yes. And this is a piece called Inuka Uwangaze, and it features the brilliant drumming of Terry Lynn Carrington, American jazz drummer, composer, producer, and educator. Check this out. Brand spanking new.

you help me make it to the sun, to the sun, to the sun.

This next piece is goes out to my friends, the Finnegan family. Jim Finnegan, who just celebrated his 70th, and the sisters three threw a fabulous party. And this band is called Jiggy, and this song is called Puka. And I discovered them actually when we were on lockdown. They're an Irish musical collective, and this is a happy song. Happy birthday, Jim Finnegan.

Listening to Jiggy. Hey, coming up, there's going to be a benefit for the Alzheimer's Association on Saturday, August 22nd. And that's from 2 p.m. to 4 p.m. at Maui Coffee Attic at 59 Kanoa Street in Wailuku. There'll be raffles and prizes. Call Tim for sign-up and questions, 808-463-0804. For the Alzheimer's Association benefit with the Island Singers, and all singers are welcome. Next up, Lido Pimienta, who I've been listening to for some time, Afro-Indigenous, Colombian-Canadian, multi-instrumentalist artist, featuring Nelly Furtado on her new single, Hoy Por Ti, Today For You.

This is Ali Barca Touré, Malian singer, multi-instrumentalist. Joined here by Tomani Diabate, famous Malian kora player, with Ruby off of Ali and Tomani.

The National Weather Service in Honolulu has issued a flash flood warning for the island of Maui in Maui County. At 11:50 a.m., Doppler radar indicated heavy rain over eastern Maui. Rain is falling at a rate of 2 to 3 inches per hour. The heaviest rain was falling in the vicinity of Kipahulu and Hana. Flash flood warning and flooding is a ongoing and expected to begin shortly. So if you were thinking about going to Hana, don't. They're even still reeling from yesterday. So, flash flooding is caused by heavy rain. And the source for this is radar indicated. Flash flooding of small creeks and streams, urban areas, highway streets, and underpasses, as well as other poor drainage and low-lying areas are affected. In some locations that will experience flash flooding include Kipahulu, Kaupo, Nahiku, Kainai, Kula, Makawao, Keokea, Pukalani, Hana, Huelo, and Haikupuaula. Turn around, don't drown, people, when encountering flooding roads. Most flood deaths occur in vehicles, FYI.

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They're all archived for 2 weeks after live broadcast, and the complete playlist is listed right there. So that's a very cool feature. I often listen to our DJs when I can't catch them live. All right, I'm going to carry on with my playlist, featuring next Jorge Drexler. He's an Uruguayan musician and actor, and I've played him often on my show, if you listen. And this is an older tune that he did, and it's called Llueve. Llueve means rain. So I thought it was apropos since I was making this playlist yesterday. Enjoy.

All right, Jorge Drexler, Llueve, and that was from 1998 on the album of the same name. Next up, this very young and talented Spanish that is out of Madrid, singer and songwriter and guitarist. He calls his band Guitarra Rica de la Fuente, and his name is actually Alvaro La Fuente Calvo. But also there's kind of a double meaning there. Guitarra Rica de la Fuente. La Fuente is his name, but also La Fuente could mean the source. So that's pretty cool. And this song is called Full Time Papi off of Spanish Leather. This is a fun song.

shout out to Heather and the Homegirls. They're staying dry over there and listening to this radio today. Thank goodness for electricity. You listen to Way Dynamic. It's a Melbourne-based indie pop solo project of singer-songwriter and multi-instrumentalist Dylan Young. This came out last year, but I only just heard it for the first time a couple weeks ago. It's called Miffed It off of Massive Shoe. And next up, I got a brand new release from Sheryl Crow featuring Jesse Wells, who's been making it big online with his protest songs. This is called Freedom Bus.

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All right, here's a piece from the Algerian Tuareg Desert Rock and Blues Quintet, formed in Algeria. This is called Amarhan. A little Tuareg blues.

Spectacular. Ibrahim Malouf, French Lebanese trumpeter, producer and arranger and composer, featuring Las Migas, the all-female flamenco collective. I played them earlier out of España with Chasing the Sun off of Trumpets of Michel Ang Volume 2. That's a new release this year. And next up, some more music from España. Buica is her stage name, but her full name is María Concepción Balboa Buica. She's a Spanish singer and known for her, she's very eclectic, but also has a bit of a flamenco background. Check her out. Si volveré, if I come back.

You're listening to Buica out of Palma, Spain, and that's called Si Volveré, If I Return. Shout out to J-Dog and all the peeps over in South Kihei. Sounds like you guys are high and dry, thankfully. Here's a little trombone shorty with his hurricane season beats for you. Yeah, New Orleans knows a little bit about hurricanes.

You're listening to the Hollywood Symphony Orchestra with their version of the Pink Panther theme. And here's Cal Jader with his fantastic version of a song called Huracan. Huracan is, well, he's non-Latino, but it's a very Latino piece.

Cal Jader, vibraphonist as well as incredible piano player, drummer on congos, bongos, and timbales. And here's an incredible drummer from Peru, Tony Sukar, with Eye of the Hurricane. Listen to this drumming, people. You can watch him playing this on video. It's quite spectacular.

0: 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My show is A Playlist Without Borders, and I'm here on the second and third Sundays of every month, 10 a.m. to 2 p.m. My playlist today is celebrating our grateful survival of Lala. And here's a little Hawaiian history moment. Buck Mickelson is here to tell us things that happened before we all got here.
1: In the memory of Bob Krause and Les Adam, Manawa Radio presents the Hawaiian History Moment. Aloha ia oi. My name is Richard Mickelson. We continue this series, sharing Hawaiian history with Close Hauled. The inspiration for these stories is from Bob Krause's Hawaii Maritime Chronology. Using his notes and sources, we have formulated this series to tell the story of Hawaii. In 1852, the House of Representatives met in their House of Assembly called Mauna Kilika, presided over by the Honorable William L. Lee. Some awkwardness was caused by the distance apart of the two houses of legislature, when some question came up which required joint action, and a lump sum was voted to build a House of Parliament. This was the house that stands outside the old fort of Kekua Nohu. The old courthouse was in the yard of Captain Neal, which was sold to the Roman Catholic convent. Business hours were set far apart in those days. The legislature did a great deal of work that year. Women and girls, boys under 20, were made exempt from the poll tax, and women were made exempt from making tapa and twine for the land agent. Taxes on cats and some other minor things were abolished. More Hawaiian history is available Tuesday nights at 8:50 p.m. on the Manawa Radio Hawaiian History Moment Discussion and Digression Session with Dorothy Betts. Hawaiian History Moment episodes can be viewed on Buck Mickelson's and Story of Hawaii Museum's Facebook pages. Mahalo to Eddie Tanaka and to Vince Esquire for playing the music behind the Hawaiian History Moment.

0: beneath the forests of these sacred valleys, awaits the riches and treasures of our ancestors past. And their intention to our future is to embrace our Aina, to sacrifice the labors of our bodies to this great land of Kaeleku. Mahalo e nā kupuna, me ke aloha palena ole.
1: Mahalo e nā kupuna. And we also give big mahalo to all of those who make it possible for us to be here. 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Honestly, we do it all ourselves, analog style. So we'd like to thank you for all your support. We can use all the help we can get. So mahalo, folks. I've got an hour left to go. So I'm going to take us next to a group called the Discos Pacifico All-Stars. They're a musical collective out of Colombia's Pacific Coast. And they do a prominent Afro-Colombian style vibe. Very vibrant rhythms. This is called A Life Worth Living off of Cali.

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1: 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And this is Ife. She's an incredible singer out of Puerto Rico. Estamos bien. We are good.

0: listening to Anton Alvarez Alfaro, known professionally as C. Tangana, a Spanish rapper out of Madrid, featured there with a Gitano singer, Antonio Carmona. He's a Gitano singer of flamenco, and that's called Me Maten, They're Killing Me. I love that song. I don't know, I heard it about a month ago for the first time, and it's one of those earworms. It's in my head and I can't stop hearing it. And I saw them on a Tiny Desk concert, one of NPR's Tiny Desk concerts, which are all spectacular, and I've discovered lots of wonderful artists. And next up, I got a special shout out and little song here from my friend Amy. Miss Amy, I miss you so much. You missed our big hurricane, Lala. We're still kind of recovering from. So this playlist is my playlist for a hurricane, Lala. And this next song is for you, Miss Amy. This is the Yerba Buena Band. They're an awesome group out of Venezuela. And this is called Guajira. Check them out. Start dancing. Put your dancing shoes on. Here we go.
1: Yeah, you know, I got a story about my Juanita.

Guajira, Yerba Buena, founded by this incredible artist out of Venezuela. Unfortunately, they're not together anymore, but they were founded by producer Andres Levin and singer Cucu Diamantes. And they were a New York-based Latin fusion, Afro-Cuban funk band. Missing them. Missing you, Miss Amy. Next up, I've got a piece by Hinton, which is an Amsterdam-based producer, DJ, and guitarist. And let's see, this one is called No Nation. Ayakata.

0: Tell her what you people think about her.
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0: Tell her what you people think about her.

You are listening to, let's see, who is that? La Mamba Negra, which is a really awesome Latin music orchestra out of New York with elements of Jamaican, Colombian funk and hip hop. And they teamed up with Sara Acero. She's a Colombian singer, songwriter, and independent artist. And that was called El Espejo. The Mirror. And this just in, folks, Maui County alert, flash flood warning issued today, August 16th at 1:25 p.m. until August 16th, 2:45 p.m. by Northwest South Honolulu, Hawaii. And you can expect this to be fairly accurate because I just heard from somebody in Hana. At 1:25 p.m. Hawaiian Standard Time, Doppler radar indicated heavy rain over eastern Maui. Rain was falling at a rate of 1 to 2 inches per hour with isolated pockets of up to 3 inches per hour. The heaviest rain continues to fall in the vicinity of Kipohulu and Hana. The water level at Ohau Gulch is rising and flash flooding is ongoing and expected to be to begin shortly. And so hazard, flash flood warning. Turn around, don't drown, people. Caused by heavy rain. This was the Doppler radar indicated. And the impact of the flash flooding is of small creeks and streams, urban areas, highway streets, and underpasses, as well as other poor drainage and low-lying areas. Some locations that will experience flash flooding include Kipohulu, Kaupo, Nahiko, Keanae, Kula, Makawao, Keokea, Pukalani, Hana, Huelo, and Haiku Pauwela. So don't enter flooded roads, people. Just turn around. Don't drown. Most flood deaths occur in vehicles. So stay safe. Take care of yourselves. Take care of each other, peoples. The rain is still with us. And so am I. In the next little half hour or 20 minutes or so, I'll still be with you. Next up is Fuchs Beat, stage name of Cesar Santiago, a Grammy and Latin Grammy nominated producer, DJ, and songwriter from Aguadilla, Puerto Rico. And this is called Ayer Te Vi, yesterday I saw you.

Shout out to Mary. Keeping dry and staying safe. And you were just listening to Orchestra Acocan. And this is so good. This is Ricardo Lembo and Máquina Loca, which is a wonderful band that I've been listening to for years out of LA. And this is called Biso Banani. And he seamlessly blends Afro-Cuban rhythms with Pan-African styles like Congolese rumba, sukus, and Angolan semba. This is a good song to clean up by.

Ricardo Lembo, Machina Loca. Biso Banani, so good. And Manao Radio is grateful to our past and present supporting listeners and underwriters, including Gail Lewis, Marvin and Fran Buchanan, John McGraw, Mackay Power Systems, Paia Bay Coffee and Bar, and many more. Mahalo to them and all our supporters for keeping Manao Radio on the air with eclectic alternative entertainment for the Valley Isle of Maui and beyond. Yes, indeed. Well, I hope I'm helping you with a little soundtrack to help you clean up or whatever it is you're doing. A lot of people are cleaning up right now, so stay safe. It's still raining, especially on the North Shore. Northeast Maui is getting it hard right now with the deluge, flash flooding and whatnot. So be gentle with yourselves. Don't go out. If you don't have to go out, don't go out. It's best to stay home and listen to the radio. All right, I'm going to carry on with a little oldie but a goodie from Oscar De Leon, who is a famous Venezuelan musician and bassist. And he's been referred to as the Pharaoh of Salsa. This is called Lloras, Cries.

Ojalá que llueva café. I hope it rains coffee. That was Juan Luis Guerra, a Dominican singer, composer, and musician. Yeah, I hope it rains coffee. That's my kind of rain. And I'm going to be signing off here and leave you with little Jack DeJohnette, who had his birthday last Sunday. I was celebrating him. Just an epic jazz drummer. Legendary, even. Drummer, pianist, composer, and all-around musical genius. This is called Luisito Serena Salsa. All right. Sweet Mama D is staying home and safe. Still raining up country pretty hard. I want you all to stay home and be safe. If you don't have to go out, why would you? Stay home, listen to the radio. We're going to say bye for now. I am your host, Linda Lopez. And my show is called A Playlist Without Borders. I'm here on the second and third Sundays of every month. 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But don't touch that dial. I'm going to leave you with our, just so you know, people, that we are no robot radio. We do have a remote musical source for you when somebody can't come because of a weather or other immediate concerns. And we call it Otto, but really it's John Radio, our very excellent and brilliant head engineer, John Bruce. He loads up all the music on Otto and makes the playlist for your listening pleasure so that we never have dead air here at No Robot Radio Manaʻo. And then you're going to be listening to, at 5 p.m., DJ Dylan with Crank It Up. So stick around. Stay safe. Stay dry. Be gentle with yourselves. Be kind to each other. Lend a hand to a neighbor if you can. And bye for now. Aloha. Gracias.